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1: 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So, mga kapatid, meron po lamang tayo short break sa ating pagbabalik po. 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At importante rin po ito, ito nga pong issue na ating pong papanoorin na naman po na impeachment trial next week starting Monday.
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1: Yeah!

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0: You're trying to take over the song with that run you just did.
1: Oh, no, I'm not. No, anybody can do that, man. 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
0: You think so?
1: I know you can. Come
0: man,
1: on.
0: Man, why don't you make it the new edition of the press?
2: I think you can do it.
0: Yeah. Well, I'm going to try it. Listen to this right here.

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1: But keep trying, kid. You get it.
2: Aw, thanks. In the meantime, why don't the five of us just blow some harmony?

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2: Himang Rawon! 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

There are nights when words are not enough. When silence speaks louder than anything we try to say. And there are moments when all we need is someone to listen. Someone to understand. Someone to feel what we feel. This is your space. Where love is not judged, where pain is not hidden, and where every story is told straight from the heart. Here on Straight from the Heart, we unravel the beauty of love, the weight of heartbreak, and the quiet strength of healing. Because here, every emotion matters, every voice is heard, and every beat tells a story. Straight from the Heart, where music meets emotion, and every story finds its way home. Straight from the Heart.

Hello there mga kaboses, mga kuya, o mga ate. 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Adaga, I'd like to welcome you nga dahil nga itong programa where every heartbeat has a story. Every pain deserves to be heard. And every soul deserves comfort. And this is the program Straight from the Heart. And of course, inigyapo na niyo Kuya Bob Abellanosa. I'd like to say, well, let us reflect, love, and heal together on this program Straight from the Heart. Because you know what? The best messages in life are the ones that comes straight from the heart.

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1: 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Well, to you, Anna, first of all, I would like to thank you. 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Just because nga nakabantay ka sa imong o sa batasan nining imong amiga. 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Anna, there is an old saying that goes, when someone shows you who they are, believe them. Well, kabalo ka, Anna. If someone can easily destroy another person's reputation while that person is not around, kinahanglan po nato pangutan-on ang atong kaugalingon, oy. 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Well, remember this, Anna. A person's character is revealed. Makita din he not only by how they treat you in your presence, but also by how they speak about others in their absence. Kabaluga, Anna. 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Pero inig labay sa panahon, over time, it slowly destroys trust. And you know what? Once trust is broken, lisod na kayo ni may balik. Now, unsa man? Does this mean nga imo na dayon siyang putlon isip usa nga amiga or amigo?

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That's why we should never be too quick to judge. Because, we don't always know the silent battles they are fighting inside themselves. And you know, Anna, understanding someone does not mean you should ignore unhealthy behavior. You can choose to love people without copying their habits. You can respect them without participating niya sa ilang mga conversations nga makaguba og lain tao ang reputasyon sa lain tao. 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But I also value trust. 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In fact, ang tinuod yun nga amiga or amigo will appreciate someone who lovingly reminds them when they're going the wrong way. 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Well, you should remember this, Anna. Dili tanan, ha, nga close nimo deserves access to your heart. Kining pagsalig dili ni ihatag because someone has been around there for a long time. Imo na dai ni hatag. Kining pagsalig, trust is earned through consistency, honesty, loyalty, and integrity. Well, surround yourself. 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People who correct you in private.

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And well, finally, Anna, here's something I hope you will always remember. 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Always choose your words with kindness, because you know words can either heal or leave wounds that take years to be mended. Well, kinahanglan og paila ka as someone who speaks life, who protects people's dignity, and who leaves every conversation without hurting someone else's name. 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Amping kanunay, and may God bless your heart with wisdom, discernment, and friends who are as loyal or as loyal behind your back as they are in front of your face. Well, God bless you always, Ana. Og sa tanan natong mga tagpaminaw ni atong programa Straight from the Heart, remember this. You didn't dili ka kinahanglan nga you would have hundreds of

Well, well, well, if there's only one friend left, I want it to be you. Yan. Anong tinuod yun? Audio, eh? Well, that was for you, Anna, and para gihapon yan to sa tanan. Nga, dunay kasinatian nga pareha sa imong gidala karon. Well, you know, sao mali na ito ron. Natapos na sa tingining atong edisyon sa atong Straight from the Heart karon. Well, as our time together comes to an end here on the program Straight from the Heart, I hope that somehow you found comfort, inspiration, og usa nga painumduman that life will always be worth fighting for. Kung unsa may imong gipas-an karon, just remember this. Ang tanan nga kasakit, duna ni panuyo. Every storm will pass. And, you know, every heart that continues to love will eventually heal. Kinigihapon ang inyong kuya, Bob Abellanosa, yours in public service, nga nagpapasalamat ha iyo for allowing us to be a part of your night, your thoughts, and your heart. And until our next episode ng Straight from the Heart, I want to say, keep loving, keep believing, and keep listening to the voice within your heart. This has been Straight from the Heart. Now, folks, I'd like to play to you my final song for tonight. Got here a song, you know, this song was popularized by the Beatles, yeah. One of my favorite songs, and I'd like to dedicate this to all of our listeners, nining atong programa, Straight from the Heart.

0: There are nights when words are not enough. When silence speaks louder than anything we try to say. And there are moments when all we need is someone to listen. Someone to understand. Someone to feel what we feel. This is your space. Where love is not judged, where pain is not hidden, and where every story is told straight from the heart. Here on Straight from the Heart, we unravel the beauty of love, the weight of heartbreak, and the quiet strength of healing. Because here, every emotion matters, every voice is heard, and every beat tells a story. Straight from the Heart, where music meets emotion, and every story finds its way home. Straight from the Heart.
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Who's gonna clean the oven? What's the matter with you, God? 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That's what you taught me to do. That's why I'm here.

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Just a need fulfilled? Someone to fulfill your need? I think I know what love is. I can see you all now waiting for the answer, right? Love is when, well, it's when you really don't care about yourself as much as you do the other person. In other words, it's not so much for the pleasure she gives to you. It's because you have someone to give pleasure to. Someone that needs you. Maybe that's love. 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That's love.

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